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Tracks that we heard earlier in the show, bands that we heard earlier in the show doing Americana-inspired or leaning tracks. This time, Americana out the window and just these bands doing what they do best. Like that rocker from Stereolab, Tone Burst, opening track from Transient Random Noise Bursts and other announcements. Before that, we heard The Breeders doing Don't Call Home, Throwing Muses doing Drive, a trio of tracks from Matter Rose, their first album, Panic On. We heard Day In, Day Out, When You Smile, and Foolish Ways. Before that, Yo La Tengo with My Little Corner of the World, Rainy Day covering Nico, I'll Keep It With Mine, Adventures in Stereo doing When You're Gone, Everything But the Girl with Ballad of the Times, once again from their awesome and overlooked Love Not Money album, Blake Babies doing Cesspool from their first album on Mammoth, Earwig, The Sundays with the single from Blind, a track called I Feel, Opal doing Fell from the Sun, Tarnation doing The Hand, and Mazzy Star from Among My Swan doing Take Everything. Got time for one more track. Going to wrap it here with Julie Cruz from her second album, The Voice of Love. This is Until the End of the World. Thanks for listening.

Good evening, friends. Great to be back. I've been away for a couple of weeks. Great to be back at Collegium Musicum. And this is Collegium Musicum, your early music program presenting music from antiquity through the birth of the Romantics. And I'm your host and producer, Richard McFalls. 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After the first broadcast, you'll be able to listen to the program on Spinitron/KXLU. And as you know, we have just passed on the calendar Bastille Day. And I usually like to do something around Bastille Day, usually doing programming based on music before the time of the Bastille, which is a little bit later, not beyond the scope of this program, but a latter part of the scope of the program. And I usually like to feature more of the Baroque works of composers that lived before the time of Louis XVI. And in that frame, that time frame, I've been thinking a lot of the tragic Queen Marie Antoinette, who these days is more or less a caricature of probably who she really was. But one very interesting fact about Marie Antoinette is that she was the daughter of the queen that is evoked in Haydn's Symphony No. 85. We'll be listening to that one a little bit later. She also met Mozart when they were both children, being essentially within 1 year of each other in age. And they met when Mozart was 6 years of age. She became a monarch at a very early age and met a demise when the sensibilities of the country went away from a monarchy into a revolution. And all of that is the stuff of legend, and Marie Antoinette, despite how accurate the portraits of her may have been, or inaccurate, she didn't survive to be able to tell a different tale. And so that part of it is what it is. But tonight we'll be listening to music of Haydn evoking Marie Antoinette's mother, La Reine. And later on in the second half of the program, we'll listen to a grand piece that was somewhat the results, later results of the French Revolution, and that's Beethoven's Symphony No. 3, the Eroica, which originally was called Bonaparte, and without the French Revolution, there never would have been a Napoleon. Well, who knows what Napoleon would have done, but certainly his actions being an outgrowth of the deposition of the monarchy and then coming back and crowning himself emperor, and Beethoven not being so pleased with that and changing it from Bonaparte to Eroica, or the memory of a once thought heroic person. So with all that said, we're going to start with actual music of a French composer from before, well before the time of the storming of the Bastille, and that is music of François Couperin. We'll listen to his first order of the French portion of his suite, Les Nations, his serenades and suites and symphonie in trio. We'll hear the Kuiken Ensemble with Sigiswald Kuiken
generally directing the ensemble. This is an accent recording. Music of Couperin from his Les Nations.

And that was music of Francois Couperin from his suites, the four suites, Les Nations. We heard the first suite, Les Français, and the other three are around Spain, Italy, and the Piedmont area of France. In performance, we heard the Koiken Ensemble with Bartold Koiken and Pierre Hantai, transverse flutes, Sigiswald Koiken and Francois Fernandez, violins, Vilan Koiken, viola da gamba, and Robert Kohonen, harpsichord. That's an accent recording. And you're listening to 88.9 KXLU Los Angeles, and the program is Collegium Musicum. As we post Bastille Day, look at music from before and after the French Revolution. And as I mentioned earlier, in talking of Marie Antoinette and her role in really being the scapegoat somewhat of the French Revolution due to her perceived excesses, we are going to listen to a piece that is named after her mother, who was the queen of Austria. And Haydn's 85th Symphony is named after her. Now, none of these symphonies were given their subtitles or their surnames during the time of Haydn. Most of these got their names after Haydn's death. But this is one that was particularly beloved by the mother of Marie Antoinette, and therefore it is called The Queen in Her Honor. The performance that we're about to listen to is Les Effleurissons, directed by William Christie, a French ensemble directed by an American-born conductor who became a French citizen. So next, Symphony No. 85 in B-flat major, The Queen, music of Joseph Haydn with Les Effleurissons, directed by William Christie.

And those well-deserved applause reminds us that we were listening to a live recording featuring Les Arts Florissants, directed by William Christie, the Harmonia Mundi recording of the remarkable 85th Symphony of Franz Joseph Haydn, which is subtitled The Queen. So which queen? I think I actually inferred that it was a favorite of Maria Theresa's of Austria. But actually, refamiliarizing myself with the history of the symphony, it was actually called that because it was said to be a favorite of Marie Antoinette. So not her mother, but the ill-fated Queen of France herself. The Symphony No. 85 in B major really did occupy and occupies a place among the celebrated Paris symphonies that were written between 1785 and 1786. And they were commissioned at a time that Haydn's reputation had spread throughout Europe, and they represent some of the most ambitious and imaginative orchestral writing prior to his visits to London and the symphonies that bore that name. It's the fourth of the set of Paris symphonies and nicknamed Le Reine, or the Queen. And as I mentioned, the tradition holds that it was a work that was a favorite of Queen Marie Antoinette. And you'll notice you will have noticed as we're post-listening here, some very familiar thematic work in the first movement alluding to Haydn's Farewell Symphony. And knowing Haydn, that was no accident or self-plagiarizing, but an evocation of a work that had been very, very well received, the Symphony No. 45, The Farewell. I also noticed similar thematic material, similar to the slow movement of Haydn's Trumpet Concerto. And also in the second movement, a variation on a French folk melody as well. So, and probably other things that I didn't recognize from my own listening. All that being said, this works very well with our subject of the pre and post revolution, as Bastille Day was just a couple of days ago. I'm Richard McFalls. This is 88.9 KXLU, Los Angeles, and the program is Collegium Musicum, as we listen to music by French composers. One French composer so far, and that was Couperin, that we started out with, and then an Austrian composer who was influenced and influenced music in France with these Paris symphonies that were commissioned during his visit there. And as mentioned, we'll be turning to Beethoven in just a moment, but it's time for a brief interlude that we can listen to a bit of music from an earlier period from a French collection.

That was a very brief, not filler. We don't really do fillers on this program, but going all the way back to 1547 with an anonymous pavan from the collection of Pierre Antoniens, the printer of the king. And that was the Ensemble Douce Memoir, and that's an Austray recording. And we've crossed over into the 7 p.m. hour. I'm Richard McFalls, and this is Collegium Musicum as we celebrate music of the pre- and post-French Revolution, having just passed Bastille Day on our calendar. And we will go from Haydn's 85th Symphony, that was a favorite of the Queen of France, to one that has a relation to France in the way that I'm about to explain, from a composer who really revolutionized music in the same way as Haydn, who revolutionized the symphony. Beethoven did the very same thing. Beethoven's Symphony No. 3 in E-flat major, Opus 55, better known as the Eroica Symphony, marks one of the great turning points in the history of Western music. It was completed in 1804, and it stands at the threshold between the classical and romantic eras and forever changed what audiences expected a symphony to be. Its origins are inseparable with the political upheaval across Europe and the ideals of the French Revolution, liberty, equality, and fraternity, and it captured the imagination of many intellectuals and artists. Beethoven had admired Napoleon Bonaparte as a champion of republican values and initially intended to dedicate the symphony to him. In fact, the title page originally bore Napoleon's name. It was called Bonaparte. Well, that changed very dramatically in May of 1804 when Beethoven learned that Napoleon had crowned himself emperor of the French. And according to Beethoven's student, Ferdinand Ries, the composer flew into a rage, exclaiming that Napoleon is now, quote, nothing more than an ordinary man, unquote, who would trample on human rights and become a tyrant. Beethoven reportedly tore the title page in half, and the symphony was eventually published in 1806, and it bore the dedication Sinfonia Eroica, or Heroic Symphony, composed to celebrate the memory of a great man. And whether Beethoven intended that phrase to memorialize the ideals of the revolution, Napoleon he once admired, or broader concept of heroism remains a subject of debate. But what is clear is that the symphony speaks in a language of struggle, triumph, and human aspiration. Musically, Eroica was unlike anything audiences had ever encountered. At nearly 50 minutes in length, it was almost twice the size of many of the symphonies of Haydn and Mozart. And Beethoven expanded every aspect of the form, transforming the symphony from an elegant entertainment into a profound artistic statement. The opening movement begins with two bold E-flat major chords and launches into a vast sonata form of unprecedented scale. Audiences heard nothing like it. So with those two chords, they must have not known what to expect or even make of a symphony like this. And then the second movement is a funeral march, and it's an extraordinary choice for a symphony, very solemn. The scherzo that follows replaces the traditional minuet with music of really astonishing energy and vitality. And then finally, Beethoven concludes not with a lightweight finale, but with an expansive set of variations based on the theme of his ballet, The Creatures of Prometheus. And here he demonstrates that variation in form can be every bit as dramatic as architecturally significant as the sonata form itself. So with all that being said,
I hope it's laid the groundwork of knowing what a remarkable and innovative symphony the Eroica is. And early on, I would say probably, like many, my favorite Beethoven symphonies were the fifth and the ninth. But the third has always held a very special place. And even though the ninth took symphonies, especially with the choral finale and the thematic material and the arrangement of the movements, the third symphony is one that for me really stands out as one of Beethoven's most revolutionary works, period. We'll hear the orchestra of the 18th century, directed by Franz Bruggen, with the Third Symphony of Beethoven in E-flat, Opus 55. It's a Philips recording, and it is one that fits the composition very well. Bruggen, who we knew for many, many years as a flute and recorder player, really found his place as a conductor of not only Baroque, but also moving into the classical period and early Romantic, as this work does. So enjoy this reading of the Third Symphony of Beethoven by Franz Bruggen and the orchestra of the 18th century here on Collegium Musicum.

just a few seconds to recover from the remarkable work that is the Symphony No. 3 of Beethoven in E-flat, Opus 55, the Eroica. The orchestra of the 18th century was directed by Franz Bruggen, a Philips recording from back in 1987. Hard to believe that it's been such a long time ago. And this concludes our journey through pre- and post-revolutionary France with music of Couperin, Haydn from his Paris symphonies, and then Beethoven's Third Symphony, which was originally dedicated to Napoleon Bonaparte, but after Napoleon declared himself as Emperor of the French, Beethoven didn't look too well upon that and ripped out the title page, which was originally Bonaparte, and rechristened it as the Eroica Symphony in the memory of the heroic. And it's been my pleasure to bring this program to you this evening in observance of post-Bastille Day. Usually I'll bring you music from before the Bastille. This time we looked at before and after that period with those composers just mentioned. And if you will stay tuned, you'll be treated to Behind the Scenes with Alex. 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As your host, Richard McFalls, I bid you adieu. Have a wonderful week.

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My name is Alex, and this is Behind the Scenes, here every Thursday, 8 p.m. to 9 p.m., to take you behind the scenes of film, television, and theater. Tonight's show is dedicated to film composer Yuji Nomi. I recently had a Studio Ghibli marathon and watched one film that I had never seen before called The Cat Returns, and immediately fell in love with not only the weirdness of that movie, but also the music. And I looked up the film composer, and Yuji Nomi is the film composer who did The Cat Returns and also Whisper of the Heart, two Studio Ghibli films. His mentor was Ryuichi Sakamoto, who I'm a big fan of. He's done a lot of films, including The Revenant. Yuji Nomi has also done a lot of short films for Studio Ghibli, but definitely the one that's my favorite is The Cat Returns, and if you haven't seen it, I beg you to watch it. It's an experience for sure. So I'm playing some selections from that film first, and then next I'll be playing some selections from his other Studio Ghibli film, Whisper of the Heart. The tracks you just heard were At the Crossroads, before that Talking with Cats, and before that Haru, Are You Awake? Next up is a track called Kidnapped to Be the Prince's Bride. If you'd like to see everything I'm playing, you can go to kxlu.com/playlists, click on Behind the Scenes, and you'll be able to see everything there on Spinatron. All right, back to the music. 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

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My name is Alex, and this has been Behind the Scenes. I'm here every Thursday, 8 to 9 p.m., to take you behind the scenes of film, television, and theater. Tonight's show has been dedicated to Japanese film composer Yuji Nomi. I recently had a Studio Ghibli marathon and watched a film called The Cat Returns that I haven't seen before, and absolutely fell in love with it. Not only the weirdness of the movie, but also the gorgeous music. So you just heard the set for The Cat Returns, and then a little bit of Whisper of the Heart, another Studio Ghibli film that Yuji Nomi worked on. I'm going to finish tonight's show with a couple more tracks from Whisper of the Heart, and then I'm going to end the show with The Scent of the Wind main theme, and that is from NHK drama The Scent of the Wind, his latest project. If you'd like to see everything that I've played tonight, you can go to kxlu.com/playlists, click on Behind the Scenes, and you'll be able to see everything there listed on Spinatron, as well as listen to this show for the next 2 weeks. All right, I'm going to get back to the music. I hope you guys have enjoyed tonight's musical stylings of Japanese composer Yuji Nomi. I'm actually going to Japan in a couple weeks. First time I've been there, I'm very excited. So the Studio Ghibli marathon could not have come at a better time. All right, back to the music. Thanks for tuning in. I'll be here next Thursday. Next up, A Fistful of Vinyl. KXLU.

0: KXLU 88.9 FM, Los Angeles. You're listening to A Fistful of Vinyl. That was Heartache by The Numbers by Guy Mitchell, known famously, at least amongst my generation, as the song from the Fallout New Vegas soundtrack.
1: Which Alec now has on vinyl.
0: Which Alec now has on vinyl because my wife got it for me for my birthday because she's wonderful.
1: And you know what birthdays make us think of?
0: What do they make you think of?
1: Numbers.
0: That's a good setup. Dang, I wish I was turning 37 so we had a 7 in here.
1: We have a whole holiday just for counting that happens, I don't know, constantly. I was going to say that was every year, but most holidays happen every year.
0: Yeah, that's fair.
1: And they all happen on dates, but they don't all count up.
0: Leap day doesn't.
1: Anniversaries all count up, I guess.
0: Yeah. Okay.
1: Leap year is so good, it adds another number into the...
0: That's true, but only every 4 years. My point is, the reason we opened with Heartache by the Number is that the entire show today is numerically based. And you'll figure out what we mean shortly, but Heartache by the Number was the opener. That's the one that sets the rule. This is the band Spaceman 3 with the song 2.35-version 1. And after this song, once we come back on air, or once the music goes back on in like 90 seconds or so, you're going to hear Law Dispute. No, sorry, you're going to hear the band Elm with the song 4. And yeah, that's just like a good example of another number, 4.
1: That's a good example. What number? You can almost say this is a fist. Wait.
0: Oh, get there. Get there. Come on, you can do it.
1: A fistful of
0: fistful of vinyl lead speech.
1: Nigh one.
0: Yeah. You know, we used to do, like, at the end of each semester, we would do, like, a best of the semester. And the first one was, like, a fistful of vinyl, but we made the I big. And the second one was a fistful of vinyl. And the third one was a fistful of vinyl. And then the next was a fistful of IVINY. It was like we were doing Roman numerals. And then fistful of vinyl
1: really
0: was just
1: funny. IV, whatever is really, that's a good bit.
0: Yeah, it carried on like that for a while until we had to like figure out how to put an X. And then we were just like, we don't need 10. It's only been 5 years. We don't need 10 best ofs. But let's just say we're not really strangers to doing the numerically based thing. I'm really proud of this playlist.
1: Numbers are everywhere.
0: That's true. I'm really proud of this playlist, though. In fact, so we're going to keep a running score of how many times each digit is mentioned in a song title or band title. Not in the lyrics, although you'll notice we did pick some lyrics that have a specific number focus as well. But what we don't have, what we're just realizing, and what we need your help with, is we don't have anything with the number 7. In it. We don't have a single song or a single band that uses the number 7. So if you have a song that you're like, yeah, that's a great song that has 7 in the title, or a band that is like, you're like, yeah, you should play like L7 or something, or 7 Deadly Sins by Flogging Molly or something, like call us 310-338-5958, 310-338-KXLU.
1: That's 10 numbers for you.
0: We already have, none of which are a 7. We already have a very full playlist, but I will happily delete one of Brett's songs to fit your request in. This is the band Elm with the song 4 here on A Fistful of Vinyl.

0: What a good show this has been so far, I think. We've covered a lot of ground already. And I'm keeping score. I should have done it chronologically. I did it for the entire show. But this is the show, the episode of A Fistful of Vinyl, where we guarantee that we are playing every digit from the single digit numbers.
1: Base 10 Arabic number.
0: That's right. That's right. We're playing every single one of the single digit numbers, positive single digit numbers, zero included, some multiple times. That is the Fistful of Vinyl guarantee. In fact, I can describe this right now. This song that you're hearing in our air break is called Soul One, the number one, by Spaceman 3. Before that, we had, Brett, I don't know what the song is called. It's in Japanese.
1: But the band is Banzai. It's just Banzai.
0: Okay. But the band is 385. So that's three more numbers right there. Before that, we had the Gaslight Anthem with the 59 sound. Yeah. Before that, we had the band Four Tomorrow with, again, I can't read this writing, Brett.
1: Wait, what are we looking at? Oh, sorry, I didn't come up on the Spinatron, so I forgot it existed.
0: You sent it to me.
1: I know, I just forgot that existed.
0: Okay, well, it has 2024
1: like celebration.
0: In it.
1: Oh my God, I don't remember.
0: Are these not even numbers?
1: No, it's like 2024.
0: The 2024 is in standard like Arabic numbers. I can see those.
1: Song of Sunset View, 2024.
0: Okay, so they're not even numbers. Well, that was a waste of time. Before that, we had the band Law Dispute. The song was called Nine.
1: Supposedly originally recorded on Hear Hear Volume 3 EP. So it's another number, potentially.
0: Which song?
1: Nine by Law Dispute.
0: Really?
1: That's what came up on the Spinach.
0: Oh, interesting. I'm surprised that it came up. So that's like a live recording that they did in this like stone church with vaulted ceilings, and it just sounds so cool and chilling. That's my favorite recording of that song, and now, I really like Law Dispute.
1: The computer may not be chilled by the recording, but they're a lot more familiar with numbers, so
0: that's fair.
1: That three that came up could have been huge.
0: Yeah, the three that came up was like
1: the computer is getting all wet.
0: Well, it's 1-1 in binary.
1: Mm-hmm. So if you're writing down any of the songs as we read them out, feel free to like take the numbers, rearrange them, put them back together.
0: Make a bingo card, you know, go for blackout.
1: I will say that if you're like not a big five fan or not a big like two fan, like I don't know, you might want to.
0: I mean, if you're not a big five fan, this show is going to go okay for you. There's only two fives in the entire show, and I think we've already done
1: both.
0: I think we've already done both. Yeah. So. Smooth sailing from here on out. But if you're a big one or two fan, like, oh boy, we got a bunch of those coming. You're going to hate when we play L1011 because that's three ones right there.
1: We should have done a live tally so we can see who's winning.
0: Okay, so.
1: Probably a five's winning.
0: All right, so Heartache by the Number, none. 235 version one. So that's 235 version one. That's a neck and neck tie. Then we had Four by Elm. That's a five way tie. Then we had Four Tomorrow.
1: Four Tomorrow was a number. Yeah. Four is a number. Four written alphabetically actually came up twice.
0: That's true.
1: You can put that as a separate thing.
0: The band Four.
1: Sometimes on. If you're like on a Japanese website and like Google Translate does it like automatically, it'll like put some of the numbers in. Let's say it's like an album, right? And there's a track listing. It'll be like one written as a one, and then it'll be like two written as a two, and then like three will be alphabetically, and then like the rest of the numbers will be normal. And it's like, what happened there? Just switch that to the letters.
0: See, for me not knowing how to read any sort of writing.
1: You can read one to three because it's just a line. It counts one and then two and then three.
0: Oh, okay.
1: Japanese.
0: Look at that. We're learning already. This show is about letters and numbers. I have our running tally, by the way. Zero and eight are both tied with one mention each. Five, three, and one are all tied with two mentions each. And then four and two are all tied with three mentions each. So it's coming along.
1: But who is going to make it out on top?
0: I'm willing to take bets on who's going to, you know, who's going to claim what here. I also think, and this is where we're getting kind of cheeky, the next song that we're going to play is Just to See You Smile by Spaceman 3. I'm counting the two in Just to See You Smile as half of a number. Just to see you smile. We're also going to play Campaign 4 A Better Next Weekend.
1: It's not Better Next Weekend. It's just Campaign 4 A Better Weekend.
0: Whatever. But yeah, the 4. You got what we were going for, right? I think I've had the name of that track wrong my entire life. And I know like every word of that song.
1: The next weekend. It could be any weekend.
0: No, I'm not right.
1: It's more like
0: I'm not wrong.
1: Weekend.
0: It is Campaign for a Better Next Weekend.
1: No, it
0: what
1: is
0: are you
1: not.
0: Talking about?
1: No.
0: What
1: way.
0: Are you talking about?
1: No way. That's not right.
0: I trusted you. That's genius.com. Are you a genius or are you the other thing who doesn't know what songs are
1: I'm
0: called?
1: I'm having the Zach Braff effect right now.
0: Oh yeah, oh, Brett didn't know who Zach Braff was. Like, and I mentioned like all sorts of things that he was relevant in, and he's like, whatever, you're like making this person up.
1: Campaign for a Better Weekend. Look at mine.
0: This is.
1: Let's what? Pull out the vinyl.
0: Wait. That's really odd. Is it Better Weekend or Better Next Weekend? It's both. It's written both ways. This is one of those rare circumstances where we're both right. I don't think we have anything to argue about.
1: Like, Zach Braff also goes by Zach Graff.
0: He does not. On Spotify, it is Campaign for a Better Weekend. Is it?
1: That's what I'm saying.
0: What is happening?
1: Where is it referred to elsewise except for on the website?
0: On genius.com.
1: Besides there. Look at, like, the Bandcamp, like, his website. Look at his website.
0: Okay, I'm going to go to quote-unquote.
1: Yeah.
0: Quote-unquote vacation.
1: If you're bored by this line of dialogue, just imagine, like, Alec is hacking into a website right now.
0: I'm almost in.
1: I'm
0: almost
1: gliding across the keyboard.
0: Ah, quote unquote, Campaign for a Better Next Weekend.
1: Really?
0: In your face. And that's like, that's Jeff's website.
1: I know.
0: That's like, that is as.
1: Try downloading the file and see what the file is. They also have the demos for that album, so we can see if it changed.
0: All right, I'm downloading the file. I'm downloading the file. Wait. Okay. The track is listed as Campaign for a Better Next Weekend, but on the lyrics, literally right next to it, says Campaign for a Better Weekend. I think there's just not been consistency on this, like, ever. But I know when I originally got this album, I got the files from quote-unquote, because Jeff is so punk that he just put up all of his music for free and pay what you want from the beginning, which is part of the reason I respect him so much. Campaign for a Better Next Weekend .mp3.
1: Okay.
0: Yeah.
1: There you go.
0: I'm saying.
1: Wow. So that means all the MP3s that would have been shared for that album would have said that. And then it changed, I guess, when he put it on streaming.
0: I guess. I don't. But why? And when we get home, we'll flip over the vinyl.
1: Yeah.
0: We'll see who's right. I mean, we're both right, but we'll see what the vinyl says. If you really like Bomb the Music Industry and half of this conversation is blowing your mind, or you're like, yeah, guys, it's always been like both ways, y'all are both idiots, call in 310-338-5958, 310-338-KXLU.
1: Let's just say there's two ways of saying Campaign 4 A Better Next in parentheses weekend.
0: Well, yeah.
1: There's two ways.
0: No, I got you.
1: For a Better Weekend.
0: Okay. So the next song that we're playing is by Bomb the Music Industry, Campaign for a Better Next Weekend, and Future 86. And what's really important is this is the last live performance that Bomb the Music Industry ever did. It's going to start with an introduction by Mike Park. It's going to have two music journalists speaking about Bomb the Music Industry in it. It's about a 10-minute song, and just like, I would just say like, enjoy the ride. This was like a big emotional thing. So nothing's forever, dude.
1: And it's part of a documentary that we recommend.
0: It's starting.
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0: knowing that there's one less band out there that is 100% behind everything that they got behind since day one is sad, because so many bands start out with big dreams. People need to be reminded that you can do good with your talent instead of just try to make a bunch of money.
1: There's a lot to say, but I think I already said it to the three poor people who I was hysterically crying to last night at Lake Street Bar. So, just succinctly, thank you. It means everything. God.

spirit of Bauman Music Industry is taking whatever you have and whatever you care about and really pursuing them to the fullest degree that you're actually capable of.

0: KXLU 88.9 FM Los Angeles. You're listening to A Fistful of Vinyl. This is Fistful of Vinyl by The Numbers. The last song that you heard was In the Waiting Line by the band 07. And that was a request from our listener, Natalie, who, you know, I told her to call back because she's like, can I give a shout out to my friend? It was her birthday yesterday. And I was like, sure, totally. But the other line's ringing. Can you call me back and tell me your friend's name? And she never called me back. So I don't know her friend's name, but Natalie, shout out to your friend. Shout out to Natalie's friend on her birthday. Thanks for giving us a 7 song. It was our only 7 song on the playlist. Before that, we had Streetlight Manifesto with 9mm in a 3-piece suit. So you got a 9 and a 3 right there. And if you want to get into Roman numerals, you got a 2000 in there as well. Before that, we had...
1: Wait, but also...
0: What?
1: Streetlight Manifesto used to be Catch-22.
0: Catch-22.
1: And they're recording the Catch-22
0: song. And it's a Catch-22 song. And a major missed opportunity that I didn't use the Catch-22 version. Hindsight's 2020, Brett.
1: To a sabotage.
0: What are we going to do?
1: It was a rigged match.
0: What are we going to do? Okay, all right. Actually, yeah, that would have made the difference. Yeah, two would have won if I had done Catch-22. Yeah, two would have... That's, no, you stumbled onto a conspiracy.
1: It was a real Catch-22 right there.
0: Before that, we had the song 26-something Nazi.
1: 26-Siano-Nazi.
0: Siano-Nazi... One more time. I want to say it right.
1: So it's Niju Roku Sai no Natsu Yasumi.
0: I'm not going to attempt that. it was by Shinsei Kamate-chan. Did I say that
1: yeah,
0: correctly?
1: Yeah, Shinsei Kamate-chan.
0: Kamate-chan. Before that, we had Bomb the Music Industry with Campaign for a Better Next Weekend and Future 86. That was from their final performance. It was a clip taken from a documentary that was released several years ago called Never Get Tired.
1: The Bomb the Music Industry
0: the Bomb
1: Story.
0: The Music Industry Story. Phenomenal documentary about a phenomenal band. And Brett and I were just sitting here being like, man, it's like, it gets emotional listening to Bomb the Music Industry, you know? But they're incredible. They were like, even before Radiohead, they were the first band to be like, yeah, pay what you want for our music. Like, we just want you to have it. And they were like, yeah, I don't know. There's just a bunch of stuff that they did was cool. And we're going to close the show. Oh, well, right now we're listening to L1011, by the way. The song is My Only Swerving. And we're going to close the show with the Future Kings of Nowhere. The song is 10 Simple Murders. So, you want to know where the standings are? Let me see. Quick tally.
1: Everyone's dying to know what the standings are.
0: I know. Everyone cares so much about this theme. Okay. In third place, with 3.5 mentions, is the number 4. And the
1: wow,
0: point, the point five,
1: four.
0: The point 5 is from Campaign 4, A Better Next Weekend. In second place, with 4.5 mentions, is the number 2. The point 5 for 2 comes from Just to See You Smile. And coming in first with 6 mentions, really getting the edge from L1011, is the number 1 with 6 mentions. So that is A Fistful of Vinyl by The Numbers. We'll post a breakdown. Brett will write up the entire thing and post it on Instagram. And so you'll be able to see our tallies here. And you'll be able to see just how many freaking numbers show up in Campaign for a Better Next Weekend. It's a bunch. But thank you guys for listening. This has been A Fistful of Vinyl. We're going to close the show with 10 Simple Murders by Future Kings of Nowhere. And we'll be back next week, 9 p.m. on Thursdays. Brett, closing words, closing thoughts. Well, you snooze, you lose. 10 Simple Murders, Future Kings of Nowhere.

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2: 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I'm your host, EJ Toast, and I'm with you every Thursday night from 10 to 11 p.m. Pacific. You can keep up with the show on Instagram at New Gloom Radio. Got an exciting giveaway coming up next week. What have I been up to? Nothing too noteworthy. Well, no, I did DJ last week at the Silver Lake Lounge. We did like a classic new wave kind of night to people who are not new wave heads, and they seem to enjoy it. So that was pretty fun. Went to the beach twice over the last couple weeks, even though I kind of hate going to the beach. I'm not so much of a downer that I'm like, oh man, I hate the beach, it's just so nice. But dude, I hate the sand everywhere. I couldn't get the sand out of my clothes for like a week. It was interesting. And I'm going again this weekend, but I bought a tent this time, so my pale skin can stay out of the sun. Anyway, I got a See's Candy Cafe Latte lollipop that somebody left here in the studio, so I'm going to eat that while we listen to some music. First up for you tonight, I have Slipping Again by Naked Lunch.

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I'm your host, DJ Toast, and I'm with you every Thursday night from 10 to 11 p.m. Pacific. You can keep up with the show on Instagram at New Gloom Radio. You just heard A Gift of Tears by Jeunesse d'Ivoir. Before that, Still Waters by Evan Sprague. There's Something Strange Tonight by Trisomy 21. Tech by Spider Taylor. Evo Devo by Paradox Obscure. And Slipping Again by Naked Lunch. We got about 30 minutes left of the show. Once again, you can keep up with playlists and everything on Instagram at New Gloom Radio, as well as stay in tune with potential giveaways and things like that. You can also find all of my playlists that I have ever played on this show on spinatron.com. Just look up Spinatron DJ Toast. And yeah. Next up, Sentiment by Better Person.

Running towards the empty sand, the wall provides a frame. The stillness of this life disappears as in a dream. The shoreline records the past.

0: 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Once again, you can keep up with the show on Instagram. You just heard Going Under by Patti Smith. Before that, Memories on a Screen by Cold Colors. The Empty Sand by Marshall Cantarell. Mabel by Ruth. Who Art in Heaven by Dux Feels. She Brings the Rain, also by Ruth, which got interrupted. 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
2: 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Let's go!

Welcome back to Lala's Playlist on KXOU 88.9 FM Los Angeles. I'm your host Lala, and let's go over the song you just listened to. I'm so excited. It's so excited for this playlist. First, you listened to Baby What's Up from Yeonjun's newest drop, the newest EP, No Labels Part 2. I was so happy listening to this EP. It was giving me everything that I was missing and I was craving. I'm not gonna lie, Baby What's Up has been on repeat since this album dropped. Every single song on this album though is a banger, so go ahead and listen to that. I just got the album in with my signed little card, so I'm super happy. This album just is very like colorful, flavorful, no pun intended, with like the ice cream, the vanilla. Ice Cream is the title track, but Baby What's Up is my favorite track, next to Long Way, Long Ride as well. But please go give No Labels Part 2 a listen. It's just such a complete and beautiful and vocally wow, musically wow project from Yeonjun. So I need people to go listen to that. Then you listen to X by Close Your Eyes. This song is just perfect to come after Baby What's Up. I really enjoy this song. This song came on in the shower and I was like, this has to go right after Baby What's Up. Like no question about it. Then you listen to Love Beyond by Hyechan. Love Beyond by Hyechan is such a great song. I can't believe I took this long to play it for y'all. But it's such a great song, and Taste is such a great album. I think if you want to ask me what I've been craving, I think Taste by Hyechan is like such a great album that it's like something that I've been missing and craving. And of course Yeonjun did like fill that in too, but it's just that kind of sound and fullness and layering of songs that I really enjoy, that I really want to hear. Then you listen to Ready to Love featuring Hoodie by Gray. Again, such a classic from, I think it's called Grayground, or a play on words for Playground, from 2021 album from Gray. Ready to Love is such a great song. I just enjoy it all the time. It gets my spirits up, especially just with the triumphantness of it. It just sounds so good, and I just love it to bits and pieces, especially in my headphones. But those were the first few songs of Lala's Playlist for tonight on KXOU 88.9 FM Los Angeles. I hope that you've enjoyed it so far, but let's just hop into the next part of Lala's Playlist for tonight, keeping up the energy. 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Let's go!

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Welcome back to Lala's Playlist on KXLU 88.9 FM Los Angeles. I'm your host, Lala, and I hope you've been enjoying what you've been listening to so far tonight. First, you listened to Sticky by NCT Wish, I want to say a classic. This just came out this year. But this song, I still love to bits and pieces. It's so Neo in terms of just the switch up, but also I love the little bossa nova parts, honestly. It's really, really, like, the inspired parts. They're really, really nice and soft, and I love that. But I love also how it goes into the harder-hitting parts, but it's not as, like, loud. Like, it's not in your face. It's kind of subdued, which I really enjoy. So Sticky is just such a nice, smooth track to me to listen to. And the breakdown for me just blends in smoothly, so I just wanted to play that for y'all because I thought it just went well with this very refreshing playlist. Then you listen to Sunshine featuring Crush by Hoodie, a classic. This is one of the first songs that I've listened to by Hoodie, and I've been attached ever since. So yeah, I just wanted to play Sunshine for you because I thought it just fit very well after Sticky. Then you listen to Home by BTS. BTS is my home, but I really, really enjoy this from Map of the Soul Persona. I really, really hope and wish they could play this in concert eventually, but Home by BTS is just one of those classic songs that I can't believe they're just ahead of their time. I don't care, the layering in this, every single rap part is really, really well done, the breakdown is well done, the beat is produced well, this, that, and the third. Then you listen to Magnetic by Islet, a classic. I will say this is a classic. I know that this is a debut song that came out a couple years back, but to me this song is just so nice and clean and simple, and I really just enjoy it on the ears. Then you listen to Deja Vu by Racine. They've been getting a lot of traction recently in Korea, which I'm so happy for. I've played them before when they first started out, and I played them recently, and I played them today because I just wanted to celebrate them and congratulate them on all of their achievements, especially in Korea right now. It's wild to see a group that I was like, they really need more eyes on them. Like, why aren't people listening to Racine finally get the accolades that they deserve, because their music is that well done. And Deja Vu is just one of my favorite songs from Racine. Then you listen to Beautiful Monster by Stacy, a throwback. And let me tell you, I love this song to bits and pieces. I remember when this came out and a lot of people were like, I don't like this song, or this song is not my favorite. But I don't know. I just adore this song. I feel like this song is just very Stacy in a way. And I think at that moment when it was released, it was very needed, at least for me, in like this style of song. So I really, really enjoy Beautiful Monster. I enjoy the melody of it as well as the choreos, and just Stacy in general. I really, really do enjoy Stacy and hope that they stay active as long as possible. And then finally, you just listen to Impurities by Le Sserafim, one of their best songs. I just heard that this was not on the set list for their Pure Flow. Maybe I'm wrong, but their tour, I'm like, this is one of these songs that is, I feel like this represents Pure Flow, but that's just me. Impurities is still one of my favorite Le Sserafim songs of all time. It's just so beautifully well done, and I think it fits their concept that they had very, very well. So I just wanted to play that for you all. It is off of Anti-Fragile. Now let's get into the last part of Lala's playlist for tonight on KXLU 88.9 FM. Here you'll hear some throwbacks, but then also some newer pieces. So without further ado, you're listening to Lala's playlist on KXLU 88.9 FM Los Angeles. Let's go.

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Welcome back to Lala's Playlist on KXLU 88.9 FM Los Angeles. I'm your host, Lala, and let's go to the songs you just listened to. First, you listened to Boyfriend by Jivanov. I didn't realize until now how many songs I knew of Jivanov, but hadn't listened to Jivanov in a very long time when I looked through the album, like the thumbnails for the albums, like the album cover art. I was like, I haven't listened to Jivanov in forever. But Boyfriend happened to just pop up one day on Shuffle. And this song is just, I love the song. I don't know. I like the vibe. You can tell with the song and the way this playlist was going for tonight that this song definitely fits in this kind of genre and this kind of feeling of music. So I just wanted to play it for you all. Then you listen to Body by Ruru from the album Body, the EP Body from 2024. And I listened to this a very long time ago, so I just wanted to kind of go back to an artist that you haven't heard for a while. A Cactus is still my favorite song off of the album, but Body is just, musically, it's just beautiful with the instruments, and I love it so much. Then you listen to Blue Side by J-Hope. This song was actually released on Hope World, his EP, back in the day, I want to say 2018, but it was the shorter version. And then in 2021, I don't know if it was for Festa or if it was just a release, J-Hope released Blue Side, the full version, the full extent. And this song is just so beautiful and heartfelt lyrics. If I wanted to like relate it to another song, like Long Way, Long Ride, in a way, or some songs that Suga has done as well, or Auguste has done, it just has those kind of lyrics and a want to go back to the past. But I love how they use the color blue. I'm actually reading a book about the color blue and its relation to a culture. So I really enjoy blue in this context. And then finally, you just listened to Come Back to Me Radio Edit by RM. I really enjoy this radio edit. I listen to this song and like I catch the differences immediately. And the one thing that I really enjoy and wish was in the actual version, like the non-radio edit version, is the overlapping of vocals at the end. I think that's so beautiful. I love when songs do that and it just makes sense. But that's also why I really love the radio edit as well, and wanted y'all to enjoy it too. But thank you so much for listening to Lala's Playlist on KXLU 88.9 FM Los Angeles. I hope you had an amazing day and an amazing time listening to this playlist, and hope that it has given you a peace of mind or some rest or giving you energy. But I hope you have a great rest of the weekend and week, and I will see you next week. Bye.

0: 진짜 소중한 건 눈에 보이지가 않다면 somebody there.
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In this program featuring global ethnic and folk music from around the planet, we'll kick things off tonight with a local performer, Jessica Pratt, from here in Los Angeles, and her release called Here in the Pitch. It's her fourth album that came out in May, and her influences include spectral 60s pop along with Hollywood psychedelia and bossa nova, and we'll let her start things with The Last Year.

Jim Giddy from Sheffield in England and his group. A lot of great music coming out of Sheffield, all different styles too. We heard Wasteland, the title track of the release from February of last year, 2025. Ehudel before that from Israel, doing Lord of the World, or is this pronounced Adam Olan? It's an ancient Jewish prayer and a liturgical poem in a modern arrangement that expresses deep faith in the oneness of the Creator, his control over time, and confidence in his providence. This is from February 26. Before that, Bridget Hayden and the Apparitions. Before that, from Todd Morden, which is in the West Yorkshire area in the north of England. And they gave us The Unquiet Grave from the release Cold Blows the Rain from January of last year. Before that, Laboratorium Piezny, which is Polish for Song Laboratory, and they're seven lady singers from Gdansk, and they did an adaptation of a Ukrainian song, The Snow Has Turned White, Zabalili Sniski. This is off the release Rosna, which means growing, from November 16. Our second track was by Mubariz Kemaloglu and Aydin Aliyev, and they're from Azerbaijan, and we heard a song simply titled Improv Iranian Song from December 21. We kicked off the set with Jessica Pratt from here in Los Angeles, doing the last year from her fourth release. Came out May of 24. It's called Here in the Pitch. Many Voices, One World, global ethnic and folk music coming your way 6 to 7 in the morning every Thursday morning. And then this show's repeated about 15 hours later, midnight to 1 Friday mornings. 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Also, audio archives of all of our shows going back 2 weeks are kept there for your listening enjoyment. Coming up next is Satya Sadegzada, and she's a young girl singer from the Kurdistan region of Iran. This is a single track from November 23 called I'm Dying for Your Love.

0: Bekir Abasov from Azerbaijan, a violin player that does beautiful music. We heard Telandi Toprak İmiz, which means our stolen land. That's a single track from January 24. Kulgrinda before that, which is a folk music band started in Vilnius in Lithuania in 1989. And they're connected to Lithuanian neo-pagan movements, referred to as a Romuva, and they perform part of the movement's ceremonies. We heard I Was There Long Ago. Seniai Buvo is how it's pronounced, I think. Anyway, this is off the release from May of 02 called Ugnius Apegos, which means Pride of Fire. And this is available on the label Dangus, which is Lithuania's oldest independent music label. Before that was Langham, a four-piece band from Dublin and Ireland doing the New York Trader off the release False Langham. This one came out in March of 23. Glamoury before that from Brittany in France. His name is Meryl Bardenois. And he refers to his music as otherworldly music for futuristic middle ages. We heard Nymphal Sanctuary off his release Imaginal Stage from September 22. And we kick things off with a Kurdish singer from Iran's Khorasan province. Her name is Satya Sagdegzada, and she did I'm Dying for Your Love, a single track from November 23. That's going to wrap things up for Many Voices, One World here on KXLU Los Angeles. I'll be back. Well, for Sunday, for my other show, International Electronic Music, called Alien Air Music, at Sundays 8 to 10 p.m. We have a great lineup of a lot of different shows here at the station. Playlists for this show and all of our programs are on KXLU.com. 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And if you'd like to reach out to me, my email address is info@alienairmusic.com.
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4: Project, Kareem, Everlasting, Equan, Allah. And that's Rakim, Basha Allah from South Shore High School. They always make dedications with world's famous. Michelle from Bed-Stuy is checking us out. Dre B checking us out. Ace T from Brownsville. Brownsville.

0: right, you know what time it is. It's the Bennett Show. Every Thursday, 2 to 3 Pacific, right here, KXC Los Angeles. Where are you at?
1: Making me itch.
0: Scratch. Scratch it.

You can find me at the Bennett underscore show on Instagram. There's Bennett with two N's and two T's. Or give me a ring, 310-338-5958, 310-338-KXLU. 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
1: That's it, the Bennett Show. 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

0: It'll be okay. Where are my fellow procrastinators at? Where are my fellow fearers of failures? The Bennett Show. Hey, I got out of bed. I did my show today. I'm doing my show today. I got something to prove. Just one step out of a time. One step out of a time. Mm-hmm. All right.
1: All right.
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I like that song. 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

What's that? Who is it? Is it the Counting Crows? Like, sha-na-na. Wait. Sha-na-na-na-na-na-na. Yeah. What? All right. You know what I'm talking about?

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Do we have any regrets thus far in the program? 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That's Bennett with 2 N's and 2 T's. 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

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There's some Peter Ivers.

No, not this version, though. What the hell is this? Yeah. This is more for the dog rockers. The Bennett Show.

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All right, well, I'd like to thank you for listening. We're just about done with the program today. It's like that. It's like always. Just kind of does the thing. America. 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My name is Bennett, Thursdays 2 to 3. You can find my playlist. You can listen to last week's show. You can listen to this week's show. You can listen to other people's shows. America. At the Bennett _ show on Instagram. That's my page. For me. For you. You and me. My public service. My Instagram is my book. People probably think that about their pages sometimes. Because they truly are. My page is a public service.

0: All right, so next week, same time, same place. Thursday, 2 to 3. That's where you'll find me. I'll be here. I promise. I'll play more music. If you like my music, I'm going to play a lot of that. Plus more next week. Be there, please. I need you there. I need your support. All right. Thanks for listening to The Bennett Show. And don't forget to think about yourself every so often. Because you deserve it. We all deserve it. Life's too short. And now, how much time we got? 30 seconds? We got 30 seconds for my favorite song of all time. Ready? Go.
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Our last presenter, Big Red, has completed his mission. He's gone. And I'm Junior Francis, in with reggae music for the next 3 hours, 180 minutes. So stick and stay, as Big Red would say. Morgan Heritage from the top, send us your love, Oja.

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Yes, indeed. Destination 11 o'clock tonight. Mm-hmm. Yes. Since Lokalanje.

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This is one artist I'd love to see in concert. He's bright, he's brilliant, he's dynamic, he's super fabulous. 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

it up, so we turn to tantalizing the beautiful selection here from the Tide Shack and Imbus and Plies. And both tracks were produced by the Rhythm Twins, Sly Dunbar and Robbie Shakespeare. And I'm quite sure by now you must have heard the news, but that a year or two ago, Robbie Shakespeare became an ancestor. Yeah, joined his ancestor, no longer in the flesh. As we continue, let's step back in time. The Dean Sagalhead, Delroy Wilson, let your beloved, let your beloved. That's his lament.

Peter Tosh from his highly acclaimed 1976 album When He Parted Ways from Beat Bob and Bunny. This is his debut album, the track from his debut album, lead out track actually, Legalize It. Yes, indeed. Let's have Bob and Bunny join him. Track entitled 400 Years, recorded when they were still a unit, Wailers. Mm-hmm.

But you must have come to the realization that the show is loaded with nostalgic masterpieces. But you needn't worry, because I've got some current favorites coming up a bit later on. Oh yes, I do, I do, I do. The autonomous music making machine, Greg Isaacs. Please, Mr. Cop.

Marcus was one of the most distinguished voices in all of reggae music. Yes, indeed. Just as his career was getting ready to take off globally, my gosh, his life was cut short. Oh, the Bionic Dread, Jacob Killer Miller, and Inner Circle there. CC Cornell Campbell.

reggae music that is absolute finest, man. So call it Cable Mix by the great King Tubby, is it? Duke of Earl. Yes, indeed. We're into time for Sizzla Kalanja. As we get contemporary.

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KXLU.com is the reggae show. You present a Junior Francis, just here from the Carrie.

0: let's hear from a very talented name, the Reggae Fraternity. Oh God, Betty Summer, yes indeed.
1: Father, you know, seminar from bus here. Drop me out of the airport now.

morning, boys. My name's Abedi Saman, living the American dream. As you ascend to the top of the hour, you're on KCLU Los Angeles 88.9 FM online, KXLU.com, the reggae show. And Junior Francis on the hot seat. I'm having a fantastic time. My destination is 11 o'clock. Yes, indeed.

Done for you. I'm gonna take it down a notch from the United Kingdom to Jamaica, the epicenter. It's a Bujabanta man. He's gonna sing with great strength and power. Oh yes. Hear this bit now.

Thank goodness Joseph Hill was a major figure during the Roots Rock Reggae era. He's on Frontline Assault there. Track entitled 2-7 Sclasher. Not to mention it, remember, and of course, show respect to the leading cast.

That's Baba Andy in the background. He's been often referred to as one of reggae's most prolific composers. Yes, indeed, Baba Andy. We enter time for the autonomous music making machine, Gregory Isaacs. Take him to the border.

an enormously likable song made famous by the Melodians in 1970. What a song, what a song. Yes, indeed. Ronnie Davis gave us his interpretation. This is a remake. Bob Marley and the Wailing Wailers remake. Soul Rebel.

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Mm-hmm. I said it's a double, racist one from the top, specials. That's right.

0: We just heard two grand and glorious selections here from the specials. Too Much Too Young Underneath My Voice. Kickstar took us up to the top of the hour here on KXLU Los Angeles 88.9 FM online, KXLU.com. Yeah, man. That's LT Linville Thompson. He took the lead on this one. The reggae show, mind you. I'm Junior Francis.
1: You're not going to realize why lions don't sweat it flies.

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Died sometime last year with the voice of Mr. LT fading in and out. LT meaning Linville Thompson, fading in and out, in and out, in and out. This is indeed Chronics.

0: in the background, that's Ray Island. You don't have to ask the title of this song because he repeated it over and over and over and over and over. Protégé. Kabaka Perbe took the lead.
1: Two kids, you know? Yeah.

My gosh, they're having a wonderful conversation, aren't they? Junior Francis on the hot seat here on KXLU Los Angeles 88.9 FM, online KXLU.com, the reggae show, the

Fantastica version, the original version, by the way. 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
1: Hong Kong Flu.
0: What about it, sir?
1: Hong Kong Flu.
0: Come and tell us about it, huh?

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And the last track we heard was Big Belly Horse. Five magnificent and terrific, well-written and composed selections, your body. Again, Ethiopians. What a prophetic name, sir. The Ethiopians, my goodness. Well, that about does it for this edition of The Reggae Show on KXLU, Los Angeles, 88.9 FM. 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Got to make way for the great Mystic Pete. He's up next in a vision show. He needs your company, rather in a dream. 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
0: Whether you're driving or still in bed.
1: Or
0: driving in bed.
1: Driving.
0: That's
1: something else entirely.
0: And we're watching it.

0: I just played was The OC's doing Floating Coffin. Hollywood Indians did The Puppet. The Werecats did Dogs. Oh, Dog. I know. Fuzz Muffin from Missouri did Water in Your Lungs. And we started with Grubbs doing Blackout in the City.
1: You just had a blackout yesterday,
0: yeah,
1: too.
0: Yeah, it's been sucking.
1: Oh, you were mad.
0: I was. I don't like not being electrified.
1: She's quite mad.

0: Jimmy Rogers' O'Rooney.
1: Well, that's kind of an oldie now from Dick Dickerson with What's That Cookin'?
2: What's That Cookin'?
1: Nina Gallo did Kein Gift in Mir.
2: You tell him.
1: Which I don't know where that came from, but I like it. Just from this last May, the Gnomes did a song called Thinking of Me, and the Vampire Bats, a new song with Witch Stomp.

0: That was the Joe Jennings MVPs doing Cult Radio. Warm Soda before that with Waiting for Your Call. The Slick Tones did Dance Dance. Couch Gags did the wheel at the finish line. Not that kind of. Okay. And we started out with Comets with a K doing Loner.
1: What a nice night for an evening, huh? Eyeglasses during the day. Yesterday I was walking down the street wearing my eyeglasses and all of a sudden the prescription ran out. Whenever I think about the past, it just brings back so many memories. Ballerinas, why are they always on their tiptoes? Why don't they just get taller women? One time I was hitchhiking and a hearse stopped. I said, no thanks, I'm not going that far.

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0: So you had a brand new one from Half Elf with The Watchers That Stay True.
1: I wonder if there's a full elf in there somewhere.
0: I don't know. from this last April, Lou E, which is L-O-U, and then the initial E, get it? With Run To You, and yes, it is that song.
1: Mm-hmm.
0: It really is that song. From this last March, Aubrey Van Gelded from Milwaukee did a song called Shine, and I just happened to, I felt like hearing some Stephen Wright, so you heard some Stephen Wright.
1: There you go.
0: Right?
1: Right, wrong, right.

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1: And what you just heard were our friends, the Heathen Apostles, with No Peace.
0: No Peace.
1: Before that, Psychosonic from Long Beach did the song Moonlight. Smooth Brain. Nothing like a smooth brain.
0: I know a lot of people with smooth brains.
1: Did the song Pissed Off Forever. And we started out with Club USA doing Do It Some More If We Don't Die. Oh, that's kind of interesting. Do It Some More If We Don't Die.
0: Which could mean anything, especially if you have a smooth brain.
1: Yeah, I know.

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And they're from Queens, by the way, also brand new from Wineland.

0: That was a band called Punk Fiction instead of Pulp Fiction.
1: I get
0: Punk
1: it.
0: Fiction.
1: Very clever.
0: Doing Stuck in the Middle with You, but not that song. It's a different song. Automatic Lovers did What Do I Know. Gino and the Goons did Broken Bones. And we started out with Inner Speculorium doing Undone. Whatever Inner Speculorium is.
1: It's one of those things you put the photograph in and you see double with.
0: Is that right?
1: No, not at all.
0: Yeah.

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0: And you're still listening to Libation AM.
1: That's right. And what did you just play?
0: I played a slight oldie from the Melbourne Ska Orchestra with their version of Get Smart. Also, Tim Lehrer did Ska Voovie, which, you know, it's a great song. It was only 40 seconds long. It's like, come on, please. I should have just, like, edited it and made it, like, three times longer.
1: Right.
0: Los Kung Fu Monkeys did Taking It Easy. Just from this last April, Bad Operation out of New Orleans did a song called Never Mind.
1: Never Mind.
0: Never Mind. And I started with an oldie from Play Dead, This Side of Heaven.

0: love the name of this song. My bandmates go to see the psychotherapist. And unfortunately, the name of the band is cut off, but you can see that on Spinatron.
1: Yeah, you know what? HIPAA laws.
0: Yeah, that's right. Before that, Soft Targets did Run Around. Get Well did Drink Alone or Die. Ooh, that sounds pretty bad. Bleach Party, not Beach Party. Bleach Party USA did Surf Nazis Must Die. And a band called Fat did their version of Run Like Hell.
1: That Run Like Hell?
0: Uh-huh.
1: Oh, wow.
0: Yeah.

0: from Melbourne. Something just came out this last March from The Prize, a song called From the Night. Brand spanking new from Gimmick, a song called Fascistic Feelings. Also brand new from Hot Load. I got your Hot Load right here.
1: Hi.
0: With Exotic Weapon. Another brand new song from Lansing, Michigan comes Grey Matter, and that's with G-R-E-Y.
1: Right.
0: And that's a special delivery. And another new song from the Agrolites from here in L.A. with Boots on the Terrace.

0: What I just played was Red Cross doing Stunt Queen. Head in a Vat was done by JJ and the As. Yes, that's the name of the band.
1: A-S.
0: Yes.
1: No double S.
0: Arson Obscene and the Losers did Dancing with Melody. They're actually from France. Teledeadite 666, also from France, did Son Cheval Rose, or in English translates to His Pink Horse. And we started out with Seconds doing Best Friends.

0: off their first 10-inch EP back in 79, 80. Killing Joke did Are You Receiving? These are all my oldies set songs. The Lemonheads did Amazing Grace. That's before anyone knew who the Lemonheads were,
1: right,
0: other than their immediate fans. Gray Matter, G-R-A-Y, not G-R-E-Y this time, with I've Just Seen a Face, of course, the Beatles cover. Ministry did The Missing, and Rose Tattoo with Nice Boys Don't Play Rock and Roll.
1: Ah, yes.
0: That's the show for this morning. Let's give thanks to Alex. Every week we give her our pre-records, and she puts them in all the right places for you to hear.
1: And we want to thank Maki. He makes sure that you can hear this in all the radio shows, the live stream, the DJs doing live remotes, and the DJs doing their shows live at KXLU Studios.
0: And thank you to Tia. Every week we give her a Wednesday night flyer, and she puts them up in all the right places. I'm sorry.
1: We're
0: stealing some of
1: cookies.
0: my mom's cookies. That's my new band name, Mom's Cookies.
1: Well, have a good weekend, everybody. Be safe.
0: Yeah, do the right thing. Watch out for yourself, your friends, your family, your neighbors, your coworkers.
1: Mm-hmm.
0: Document everything.
1: Yes. And we'll see you you'll hear us next week.
0: Wednesday at midnight.
1: Yes. For Libation.
0: And then right after that, Thursday at 2 a.m.
1: That would be Libation Late.
0: And next Friday at 6 a.m.
1: This show that you just heard, Libation AM.
0: All right. Go be smart.

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1: Yo, what's going on, everybody? 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My name is Parker Giovannetti, and I'm the host of this show called Polarity. Thank you so much for tuning in. I play alternative rock music mostly. Sometimes I play other stuff. I don't know. I guess you're just going to have to stick around and find out to see what I got cooking. But I'll let you in on a little secret. Today it is going to be mostly alternative rock music. So I hope that's your jam. If not, stick around anyway. You might like it. Who knows? Anyway, I'm going to start it off with Your Screen Door by Title Fight. Hope you enjoy. Stay tuned. 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

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This is the time when DJ Lily would usually be in the booth, but right now it's me, Carmella, or Champion Player, whatever you know me as. And I'm playing a playlist that she sent me. The songs that I've played off it so far have been Skywriting by Fade Iver, You're Here by Miss Ray, Tutlu Kiko by Laura Cahen and Shura, Is Love Knowing by Car Culture and Physical Therapy, Spring Dream by 1LDK, and L'Amour Toujours, original mix by Gigi D'Agostino. The reason I'm covering Lily's show is because she's in Paris, so that might explain the French music. So I hope everyone out there is enjoying it and loving a French vibe for their morning. All right, you're listening to KXLU 88.9 FM, and this is Burn by Blue-Eyed Soul.

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That was Theme Song by Blanket. This is The Dream of Eva and Chan remastered by DNTEL. 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On Our Knees by Rocky Road. Suntan by Snuggle. What I Want by John Beltran. Placid Angles and Sophia Stell. See You and Everyone by Acopia and Burn by Blue Eyed Soul. This is DJ Lily's show, but she is away. So I am hosting it. I am Carmella, champion player, and I'm playing a beautiful, amazing curation of music, which was done by Lily. So yeah, hope everyone is enjoying the show. Gonna get right back into the music so I can play everything that she has on here for us today, starting with Say It by Cicada.

Bye.

All right, guys, what's going on? Thanks for tuning in. My name's Parker, and I host this show every Friday from 11 a.m. to 1 p.m. called Polarity. The song you just heard was Rocky Karaoke by Rocky Road. I also played Par 5 by Kitty Craft, Satellites by Marquette, and the new A Brief Memoir project, one of the tracks on there, which I really love. They're rad and one of the coolest bands, in my opinion, to come out of the Texas emo scene. All right. Also, Steve Lacy dropped, so that's crazy. I was listening to his album on the way here. I moved to Echo Park, so I now drive like 45 minutes or so to the radio station, and I listened to it, and it's pretty good. It's pretty good, I gotta say. Nothing super surprising, but I think he kind of got a little bit more vulnerable on this one. All right, now I'm gonna play Soldier of January by Loveletting, and I hope you enjoy. I'm gonna be around for another hour and a half or so yep. That's it for me. Thanks a lot. All right, let's keep it moving.

All right, guys. Hope you're enjoying the tunes. You're listening to KXLU 88.9 FM. The song I just played was by a band called Taxi. I believe they're based in San Francisco, which is cool. Because, I don't know, I know a lot of, like, hardcore bands from the Bay, but not as many emo bands. I'm sure there's a lot that I'm not familiar with, but they are one, and they are great. As far as other stuff I'm going to be playing, it's going to be very similar. Similar tunes, similar vibes. So I hope you like and enjoy. I am going to be playing some World Peace DMT soon. I actually brought in some physical media too. I brought in a couple things. One is the CD of S/T by Train Breaks Down, which I love. It's like one of my favorite EPs of all time, and I have it now on CD, which is pretty cool. I was thinking about leaving it here in the station, but I think someone's gonna steal it, guys. I don't know. I don't really want to take that, because like, this is a cool one that like people for sure would like borrow, quote unquote, and then I would just never see it again. So I don't know. Maybe I will. Maybe I'm like too skeptical of everything. But anyway, we'll see. I guess for you listening, it really makes zero difference. But I also brought in the Live Comp Volume 14, which is available for purchase and digital download on KXLU as part of the fundraiser premium thing. But I actually have the real CD of it now, which is cool. I mastered every song on there, recorded and mixed a lot of them with the homies. You know, shout out to all the homies, all the engineers, Peter, Mata, Sam, Arjun, others involved, but those were the main engineers we had working on this, so that's cool. And so I have that as well, and I'm probably going to play some songs on there. But I hope you enjoy the tunes. I'm gonna play some, I guess it's Yahweh Nail Gun is how you say it, which is like a really kind of like crazy drum 4AD band, you know, that kind of stuff. So it'll be great, and I hope you stay tuned. I'm gonna be on the air for another hour or so. This is Stillness Blues by Yahweh Nail Gun on KXLU 88.9 FM.

All right, guys. How's everybody doing? Hope you're all good. Happy Friday. Thanks for tuning into KXLU. The song that I am playing right now is called Green Hills by Punxsutawney. Before that, I played Awesome by A Picture of Her. Next Two by Unrecovery. Doorstep by Lucin G. And Untitled DMT by World Peace DMT. All right, I have 40 minutes left on the air. I'm going to keep playing great tunes. Hope you enjoy. I'm going to play some Runo Plum right now. And I hope you like it. And I hope you have a good rest of your Friday. I'll check in a bit here. But in the meantime, here's some Runo Plum.

All right, guys, you're listening to KXLU 88.9 FM. Hope you're enjoying the tunes, and I hope you're enjoying your Friday. That song was called Same by Laura Watling. Same. I also played So Much for the Fourth Wall by the Ladies. The drummer in that band is the same drummer in Death Grips. Fun fact. Pretty cool. I also played Real Thing by Alex G, Caught High by Kitty Craft, Dying Out East by Fog Lake, and Sickness by Runo Plum. What am I going to play next, you ask? Well, you'll just have to find out. All right, I have 20 minutes left on the air. 21 to be exact. So I hope you've liked the tunes. More are coming. All right. Thanks, everyone. Let's keep it going.

see the truth.

All right, everybody. I'm signing off. Thank you so much. It's been great. It's been real. I'm going to be back next Friday, same time. Thank you so much. All right. Bye.

Hello, you are listening to KXLU 88.9 FM Los Angeles. My name is Molly. This is my show, Mall Service. And today we have a special show because I'm going to be playing a live broadcast from the artist Arca. It's about a 40-minute set of a mix that Arca's done. And I don't know, I'm a big fan and I think that it'll be really cool. So I hope that you guys enjoy. This is sent to us and it's in collaboration with KXLU, so it's a little treat from Arca to KXLU, and it's just kind of a collaboration, so it's gonna be a little more experimental than my show maybe normally, but I love this kind of music and I love this artist, so I hope you guys enjoy.

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My name's Molly. You are listening to Mall Service. And you just wrapped up our special transmission of the artist Arca's Air Doll set. Super cool set. Super awesome, like, mix and transmission. And I was really into the artists on there. If you want to see more information about who's featured in it, I'd check out Arca's Instagram. To finish up a set, I just wanted to play a couple songs that kind of came to my mind as I was listening to this, like, live transmission. And so here's just a few more, like, electronic artists that I really enjoy. Thank you again for listening to KXLU. Thank you for supporting public radio and for tuning into us. And I hope you have a wonderful, wonderful weekend and get to maybe see an artist that you love, or at least a person you love. All right. I don't know you, but I love you. Here's the end of my set. Bye.

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You just heard Friday I'm in Love because, of course, well, you're listening to Friday I'm in Love. I'm your host, Teresa. I hope that everyone listening is feeling the love this Friday. Today's set list is very chill, whole lot of flow, whole lot of movement, and yeah, just very chill. As always, we're live from Loyola Marymount University, right here, right now in sunny Los Angeles. I'm going to be kicking it off with a tune from Sneaker Pimps. This is titled Mayday. Let's get into it.

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You just heard Gold by Lamb. You're listening to Friday, I'm in Love. I'm your host, Teresa. I hope that everyone listening is feeling the love this Friday. Before Gold by Lamb, I played Cherry Stars Collide by Swallow and Mayday by Sneaker Pimps. Up next for you guys, I have a tune from Scala. This one is titled Pain and Pleasure. As always, you're listening to 88.9 FM and KXLU. We're live from Loyola Marymount University, right here, right now in sunny Los Angeles. Hope that everyone is really soaking up the sun on this gorgeous Friday. It's the weekend, right? This is Pain and Pleasure by Scala.

0: 88.9 FM KXLU. You just heard Crutch by Pinback. You're listening to Friday I'm in Love. I'm your host, Teresa. I hope that everyone listening is feeling the love this Friday. Before Crutch by Pinback, I played Stressor by Jejun, Wasted by Mozzie Star, Desire Lines by Lush, Sheared Box by Portishead, and Pain and Pleasure by Scala. You've been listening to Friday I'm in Love. It is around 3, so I'm going to sign off and say thank you. As always, thank you to everyone and anyone who tunes in and listens to my show. It seriously means the absolute world to me, and I thank you. As always, I'll see you guys next week, same time, same place, every Friday, right here, right now on 88.9 FM KXLU from 2 p.m. to 3 p.m. Tell your friends. Until then, I hope that everyone listening is feeling the love this Friday. And if you're not, don't fear. Hope you feel it this Friday and your weekend. Until then, I'll see you guys next week. Same time, same place. Mwah.
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0: I have missed you.
1: Connors, I thought it was you.
0: Ned Ryerson.
1: Yes.
0: I have missed you so much. I don't know where you're headed. Can you call in sick?

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1: Yeah, and today's a special day.
0: It's a special day because we are in the Loyola Marymount station, both
1: yeah!
0: of us, on our own, which hasn't happened maybe
2: in years.
0: Ever.
2: It's
0: been years, and if it was a few years ago, there might have been somebody else in the mix too.
1: Oh, you
0: like
1: know
0: a
1: what?
0: Will Monroe Kid Lightning or something.
1: We had a Carol Pope on.
0: We did have Carol Pope in here, but I'm just saying the two of us.
1: Yeah, the two of us.
0: It's been a very long time.
1: Long time.
0: If ever.
1: I think so, maybe.
0: Yeah. Well, isn't that funny? Because, there are ongoing plumbing issues at the Supply Chain Records studio.
1: At the castle.
0: At the castle.
1: The castle is having trouble with the privy, apparently.
0: For about a week, which is abominable. Abominable. We'll get to that Dead Kennedy song later.
1: But yeah, that will definitely... I have

0: Before that was Dwayne Eddy and the Rebels with I Almost Lost My Mind. Before that was Punxsutawney doing Punxsutawney. Before that was Agender with The Extinction of Handwriting. And we started off the set with the Stranglers doing No More Heroes.
1: Yay! Wonderful Yay! Set, Tony.
0: So much fun!
1: Excellent choice.
0: Thank you.
1: Excellent choices.
0: Appreciate it.
1: Did we have any other orders of business?
0: Not yet.
1: It sounds different probably to the listeners. That's novelty value.
0: Yeah.
1: All on its own.
0: Mm-hmm.
1: Because we're using the state-of-the-art equipment here in this station studio.
0: Oh, yeah.
1: Rather than my very janky whatever I found around.
0: Yeah.
1: That we usually have, which has its own punk rock aesthetic.
0: It's got a sound to it.
1: It's probably nice to hear the proper ones here.
0: Some clarity.
1: Can you hear me wiping down the desk? I wonder.
0: I don't have headphones on.
1: Let
0: right
1: us
0: now,
1: know.
0: So I can't tell.
1: You don't actually have to let us know. Yeah, we don't need to know that. Should we just get into music?
0: Yeah, why not?
1: I have some Gang of Four ready to go.
0: You do?
1: Yeah, it felt like a good moment for 5:45.
0: Let's do it.
1: By Gang of Four.
0: Boom.

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0: Oh, yeah.
1: Right? Let me tell the people what they heard.
2: Yeah, please.
1: Before I forget, because I very well might. That last one was Tibet, is the name of the song, by Rose McDowell from Strawberry Switchblade.
2: Yay!
1: Before Rose McDowell with this song, Tibet, you heard Get is the name of the track by Blurt. Get by Blurt.
0: Oh, yeah.
1: Before that, you heard Chrome Hoof with... Let me make sure I have the entire title of this song here. It's Chrome Hoof with Crunching Down. Crunching is with a K for some reason. On the Skull of a Newt, which I do not
2: tasty
1: endorse.
2: No,
1: no,
2: not
1: the,
2: tasty.
1: But, well, no, I'm not speaking to that.
2: Oh.
1: I'm just saying we need not.
2: Oh, yeah. The Newt probably wouldn't
1: crunch
2: enjoy that.
1: Any Newts for frivolous reasons.
2: Yeah, the newts probably wouldn't enjoy it. And I think a lot of newts are poisonous.
1: But that's still, they're from nature, so they can stay there.
2: Yeah. Not venomous, but poisonous.
1: Yeah. Leave them alone. Leave those newts alone. Leave those newts alone.
2: Yeah.
1: But there are a limited amount of Chrome Hoof songs that I could find to play for y'all, and that one is the shortest. I do recommend the band.
2: It's fun.
1: Chrome Hoof. Before Chrome Hoof, you heard Faust with The Sad Skinhead.
2: Oh, yeah.
1: And opening up the set was Gang of Four with 545.
2: Oh, yeah.
1: Which I played a little early. But,
2: yeah.
1: You know. We'll save something fun for the end of the show, maybe.
2: Exactly. We got plans.
1: We're here until 6 p.m.
2: Exactly. We're hanging.
1: We're hanging out. We're having a grand old time.
2: Absolutely.
1: Absolutely.
2: Mm-hmm. Should I play some music?
1: What do you have, though?
2: Well, what do I have? I do have some Stooges.
1: Which one?
2: I have Funhouse today.
1: Wonderful.
2: Yeah.
1: It's going to be like a fun house in here.
2: I think so.
1: When we listen to this song.
2: Yeah.

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1: Me, Tony.
0: That's Tony. I'm Sharon Like. 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And on? And on?
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0: On the web. For who?
2: For everyone worldwide.
0: Very good.
2: There was some genuine surprise because I didn't expect you to ask me.
0: You passed the test, Tony.
2: But like...
0: You can stay.
2: Yeah.
0: You can stay for the next hour and a half until 6 p.m. actually.
2: Yeah. You know, I got some... There's some value to me.
0: This is Tony's show.
2: He's
0: been doing for 10 years or something.
2: Tony, you're fired.
0: Tony, you're fired.
2: You're old.
0: I hate that it went down this way, but you forgot who's able to listen to KXLU.com.
2: Yeah.
0: It's the whole world. The whole wide world.
2: Oh, well.
0: Web.
2: I had a good run.
0: The whole WWW.
2: I had a good run. Now, what do I do with myself, though?
0: I think you should try golf, maybe. I could see you golfing.
2: Yeah?
0: No, not at all. Are you kidding? Absolutely not.
2: I was going to say.
0: No. Mini golf.
2: Mini golf. You know, party.
0: Two drink minimum.
2: Yeah, you can do a drunk mini golf. That's
0: drunken
2: a good time.
0: Mini golf.
2: I've been there. It's a good time.
0: For folks of age to,
2: yeah,
0: to
2: naturally
0: to partake.
2: As long as they allow it at the mini golf course.
0: Of course. We always follow the rules.
2: No, not always following the rules and never breaking any laws.
0: We never break laws.
2: Yes. They're there for a reason.
0: Yeah. They're all very well thought out and fair.
2: Every single one that has ever existed.
0: Not just the laws, but also the punishments.
2: Yes.
0: For the whole
2: in case you didn't know.
0: Justice. System.
2: In case you didn't know, No More Heroes is a law and order radio
0: show. We're abiding all day. when we're at our usual remote studio, abiding law abiding. On the way here to the LMU studio, law abiding. Inside of the studio
2: at all times,
0: and on the way back home,
2: all laws,
0: all the time,
2: of every
0: at
2: country,
0: our own, in our own, in the privacy of our own homes,
2: of every country, of every state.
0: That's true.
2: We're abiding all of them at the same time.
0: I kind of just round up to the most austere. I take a little from Singapore. I take a little from,
2: including the punishments.
0: Oh, like, of course.
2: If you put gum underneath,
0: I will
2: something.
0: Request a caning. I will request a caning. What are we doing?
2: I do not know.
0: Did you see all that you did? You back announce yet?
2: I did not back
0: announce
2: yet.
0: Okay, that's important. That's important to do.
2: I should follow that rule, shouldn't I?
0: Otherwise, you're going to get caned.
2: You just heard Viagra Boys with Slow Learner. Before that, with Spiritual Cramp, You've Got My Number. Before that, you heard Pet Shop Boys doing Opportunities. Let's Make Lots of Money. Which is definitely a song about following laws.
0: Wonderful. Which one of us has the brains? Who's got the brains and who's got the looks?
2: Well, you've definitely got the looks.
0: Well, that's very nice of you to say, Tony.
2: So I've got
0: you
2: brains.
0: You must have the brains, but I would switch it.
2: You think so? Have you got the brawn?
0: What's the other one? Is there one more?
2: I think it's just brains both times.
0: Brains,
2: well,
0: brains, looks, and brawn.
2: I think it's just that.
0: I think you have the brawn.
2: Oh.
0: So you have the brains, and I have the looks, but then
2: I've
0: you
2: got
0: have
2: brawn.
0: The brawn, and then I have
2: the And then
0: the
2: you
0: brains.
2: Got the brains.
0: Yeah. Exactly.
2: Let's make lots of money.
0: Let's make lots of money, but not here on the radio, of course.
2: No, of course. Before Pet Shop Boys, you heard Adolescents doing Kids of the Black Hole, all about long-abiding citizens. Before that, you heard The Stooges doing Down on the Street. Once again, obeying all laws on the street.
0: Average caning, average judicial caning sentence in Singapore, this is the first Google result, ranges between 3 to 6 strokes.
2: Okay.
0: So they've got to be
2: hurt hard.
0: Serious, yeah.
2: They're going to hurt.
0: It's going to hurt.
2: You know.
0: So be mind your P's and Q's.
2: Yeah.
0: Follow the law.
2: Yeah, follow the law.
0: Follow the law.
2: Yeah. And we have, like, some fun, equally draconian laws here that you must follow.
0: Yeah.
2: Follow all laws.
0: Follow all laws.
2: Mm-hmm. From everywhere, at all times.
0: From everywhere. Even the ones that are 200 years old.
2: Mm-hmm. The ones that are 2,000 years old.
0: The ones that are 2,000, well, obviously.
2: Yeah.
0: But the 200 years old ones where it's like you can't have ice cream on...
2: Oh, yeah. And you can't have an ice cream cone in your front pocket.
0: Yeah, those kind of laws, too.
2: Yeah.
0: Watch out for that.
2: What kind of anarchists are out there running around with ice cream cones in their front pocket?
0: Abominable. Preposterous.
2: You know what the punishment for that is? We're going to have to go back to, like, 12th century Europe and, like, put you in an Iron Maiden or something. Or put you on the wheel.
0: Well, the next thing I'm going to play, actually, is the opposite of Iron Maiden. We have Prefab Sprout with...
2: Oh!
0: Yes, the opposite. Looking for Atlantis, Prefab Sprout, the opposite of Iron Maiden.
2: What laws do you think they had in Atlantis? We should follow those.
0: No public drinking?
2: Okay.
0: Yeah.

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1: me, Tony.
0: I'm Sharon Like. 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
1: We're at the Bluff.
0: Is that what it's called?
1: Yeah, it's okay. At the Bluff.
0: We're almost never here.
1: Yeah.
0: Me more rarely than you, in fact.
1: I was here last week, too.
0: You were here last week. Yeah. I was under the weather.
1: It's been quite a week to be out on the coast.
0: Such weather.
1: It's been really brutal.
0: Yeah.
1: Kind of glad we're here today.
0: Humid as well.
1: Oh, God.
0: More so than we're used to.
1: Yeah.
0: Out.
1: You want to tell them what we heard?
0: East of the 5 freeway.
1: 100%.
0: Yeah, I'll tell them.
1: Yeah.
0: CSS is the last group that you heard. The song was called Rat Is Dead, in parentheses, Rage. Before CSS, you heard Tuxedo Moon with Dark Companion. Before Tuxedo Moon, you heard Destroyer, the artist, with English Music is the name of the song. Before Destroyer, you heard Hot Hot Heat with the song Bandages. And opening up the set was Prefab Sprout with the song Looking for Atlantis.
1: Ooh, yeah.
0: The opposite of Iron Maiden.
1: There you go.
0: If you've been listening the whole time, you will know what we're referencing from the last air break.
1: Exactly.
0: That's how we reward you for your attention span.
1: You get
0: your
1: like,
0: attention.
1: We like
0: span.
1: Give you like little crumbs of little Easter eggs, inside jokes.
0: Yeah, what's it called? Callbacks.
1: Yeah,
0: that's what it's called.
1: It's right? A good time.
0: I'm not a writer. Nor a comedian or anything like that.
1: I'm neither as well.
0: Have you ever, do you ever try screenwriting?
1: Never tried screenwriting, no.
0: I took a course. I went to film school, but I was not there for writing or...
1: Not your thing.
0: No. Well, I mean, seemed like not, yeah, maybe not my aptitude.
1: Yeah, fair.
0: I liked it okay. It's
1: what were you trying time. To do in film school? What did
0: sound,
1: you want?
0: Post-production sound
1: okay,
0: at
1: gotcha.
0: Cal State Long Beach. But they cut the program halfway through me being there. So,
1: oh, that's great.
0: Thanks, guys.
1: That's awesome.
0: Thanks, CSULB. I actually do. I did love going there. But I didn't get the full education that I wanted to get, unfortunately.
1: Aww.
0: It's too bad. That's fine, because now I'm a freelance whatever.
1: Whee!
0: Yay!
1: Gig economy, yay!
0: Whatever they'll give me, I'll usually do it. We said what all the songs were.
1: We did.
0: Yeah, so, I mean, what more is there to do?
1: Play music.
0: Are you sure? Yes, of course
1: yeah,
0: you're sure.
1: Right?
0: Of course you're sure.
1: Yeah.
0: I don't know why
1: that's
0: I was
1: next,
0: even asking.
1: Right?
0: Yeah.
1: All right, you know what I've got?
0: I just want you to lead the way now.
1: Well, I'm going to.
0: Okay, great.
1: Yeah, here we go. You ready?
0: Well, you didn't say what...
1: We've got some Autogram.
0: Oh, okay.
1: Yeah.
0: I was going to be so confused.
1: Here we go. Only on Kicks.
0: Right.
1: I guess what? Is for as much as we've been saying we're a Law and Order show...
0: Of course. Yeah, we are law-abiding.
1: I'm about to play something that flies in the face of all that.
0: How do you mean, Tony? We'll find out in the song, right?
1: Find out with the
0: in
1: song.
0: The context, in the lyrics, perhaps?
1: Exactly.
0: Okay.
1: Only on KXLU.
0: Wonderful.

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Me, I'm just invisible, and who or what she walks with makes no difference to me. The people that she meets, she turns them into sideshows. They're just here for their amusement. That's not what I want to be, but I'm insanely jealous of you. Yeah, I'm insanely jealous of you. The night is black and thick. I wander past your window and I catch a cigarette thrown from a jewel-encrusted hand. It comes on pretty quick, exactly like a crocodile in search of a mirage across the undulating sand. But I'm insanely jealous of you.

insanely jealous of the people that I'm me, and I'm insanely jealous of the places that you go, and I'm insanely jealous of the people that you know, and I'm insanely jealous of the hairs upon your path, and I'm insanely jealous of the spiders in your path, and I'm insanely jealous of the stains upon your sheet, and I'm insanely jealous of the stuff inside your feet, and I'm insanely